0: so I fly you from Korea to Kentucky, and you ain't gotta guarantee me nothing. I just wanna see if I get lucky. I just wanna meet you in the physical and see if you would touch me.
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0: Young, dumb, and broke. 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She was right. Just say no. 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Look at me now. King of the lockers. Is anybody here to check my work? Fuck it. Young, dumb, and broke. Hey! Some bullshit.
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the hour. I forgot the shower. 세수할 시간도 아까워. You don't have to pick. You don't have to be the anything you say. Try not to pick.

0: 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And you ain't gotta guarantee me nothing. I just wanna see if I get lucky. I just wanna meet you in the physical and see if you would touch me.
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